0: Ajama Pim. 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
0: 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Amen.

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2: 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Emma Munina Akwaba, Ediba Akra Branch, Pokuase, Kwabena Main Road Rosso. Aha, and a man for ya one fracture. Just a one more munamua bro, a fritchie. Na empokra was used to say there would be now to a module. One more konya quenchia pra, a hand with Nayansa. Doctor Kosia a Driaya, a Nippa in Munabia and Sakana Shrenmana do. What bed you want to what a show, sir a better one, was Oriaco. Power Specialist Heba. I will infidiate. Scan yes, you show nipper the animal. Now I tell you the crack how. What woman run out nominal? I saw your cra. Lab near, massage room near, dispensary near, be bearded than a cream. Above your ear and think I was so. Bra Power Specialist Heba Hospital. A man who told. A crack or Kwabena, ACP Road, Kumasi, or Fayasi, when it just blew, filling station the Divian Moon, and attack rather so, and Nandi Estes. Customs Road, Ghana Haber, Biobia will be on Fred 0244 54 44 22 and then 0200 38 38 31.
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0: No fam pa ha kuna 97.1 FM de pa de medina waso gudi. 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Now, then, in the abbey, and my papa no so. Zawaya, I'm a he beer, no baba, I'm fast. Added you, Poe?
1: No coffin, I'm in a while, you.
0: But your auntie, dear.
1: What auntie is an alien?
0: But your minty one pay.
1: And they pay a day, I'm yassy. Also, you ain't denied in the past. I'm going to pass on. Now, I'm going to punch on your noodle. I'm going to pay me connected to Funyala, connected my Funyala. We shall be the Yamin when you need my email.
0: Amino, it has added Chipo.
2: Namina, why you?
0: Me but your woods in a beer for Effie.
2: And tell my sister.
0: And tell me into an appear.
2: Oh, Yamin, strong on papa.
0: Amen.
2: One blah, which I was all that now, my chin walk out and walk up upon a bunny, not a chain there. Young second, see a bunny. Yummy, someone.
0: Amen.
2: I saw my wallet came, and I'm that wallet, and daddy a dollar from the house. Some no mamma's part for a cope. But a pig be a woman in the baby walk a baby, the master of a policy, or catch a man on the yab of Baba. Now I'm passing me that some of my phone to my uncle Bim. Said Jenna Bonamonia, Bonnie did which is the man. Like Papa Mounia, Papa should be the witch, the man. Cause Bible, not like I can bear. It's a secret bush sooner. The man and Yami, who was to Sudamo. So for Yami Slavon.
0: Amen.
2: And the connector for you to see connected now by Tiano. Or find someone find out for two. Find Jenna Bonham Mounia. Let's add Jenna Bonham Mounia, Bonababa Wanka Saudi. One Yami Yamino,
0: that's it. Add it, Chipo.
3: You call for Yamino.
0: Ever just here. 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
0: It has it.
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0: Amino, Adi Chipo.
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0: Eja o mente wane peye.
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0: Ye,
4: 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The end, Papa, not the one or the joke. Now, so, or a dear cordo, nay, Papa. Mamma, thank you, I'm a farmer, most of it. So, for this, we should choose some, or she's salmon, as a little god do, and I mean the negusia. Mamma, thank you, I'm a farmer, soft domains, a bishop, a consular for church. 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Yaman cannot pure word as a little god. Mamma, mean chair with your minister. Fantastic with your minister, Papa, in your wisdom, and Abu Joseph Ness. Fantastic, Chairman Bolu. And then, Ekma Boss, number starts today to Shamadi.
0: Yeah.
4: Namu, come on, no, Gapita.
0: And I see.
4: Namu, Kedigan, Amen.
0: Amen, oh, Adichipo.
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0: Brother.
1: You mean to pay?
0: Yo, yeah, I'm going to swim at the patch. So for your door, I said, pop, huh? No pay me like an ass, and you probably got your money, all when you plan and it is the form. That way, you can come from. Why are you saying for one? You probably got your money, and then tell you, you'll be down for Bassa. You will be out to me, you have your banner, let's off your call to me, you have your banner. Now, so pay your 2 weeks, you have your banner, or to talk with them, what was this in the charity. And you ask me, oh, what's it?
2: Or don't hear. The Bible, no, I did bit my more co heaven from Genesis to Revelation. I did bit my more co heaven. I love your neighbor as yourself, and then a bit my more co heaven. And yes, of course, no, we see car. I can see that bath for the I can see it. No, we knew your door, your way, you know, and yeah, you see the dear. I said, love your neighbor as yourself. It is all done or one more, and can you call your name? Because I can talk about your queen.
1: I am a top ten. And the payments and some French, yes, on confirm my papa, opinion, James, and the Bay Nation in your Banchasse, na it's in a neutral grade, and now it's you fee. Now, what's the time when baby queen, na now I bar a with sewer, and I be with sewer, and also, oh yeah, what our friend, Nana, is a praba, or your bar him, or Christmas, Tim, now, when baby call. Tea, I mean, I do my lunch, she share, or when you're there, Bosma, you can hear me. In your Fida Urban second, na third, na fourth, na Yimbo Kodo, or New Tecrade, in your FLS Mojendu Park, in tea, or my insurance. In the papa, Yame and Kongwanga sang, say, we do brought to the ma, or yet in the. Now so was all was Nangasa, Bokodo, na the Oshasan, or the Evi, who are blowing tea, inchi, I won't net Bushia Finara, the Shazan, papa, Nirazi, and Cordon Shaman, we do be ye, in tea, opinion. James and the nation, it you want to pay, I mean, show papa. The marathon of Wakiki, on the source today, and the pay, I say, no doffy power, so reason our da. No doffy be powers, and tea a qua, Feliciana, and the 70th birthday. And tea, if you Wakiki, what's in young man, your supper. Papa, it is yellow call, and tea, chorus in the intimate for you. And tea, yellow crazy, and ye, apostle, nana could you ate. And you need to demand the pay. Crash for Mission Church. Papa, you need to pay now.
3: You
1: pay.
3: I'm say, Obi be charge you. Kakrebi, or say, Timmy and the Fidia, the old Fan Nanaya, or Koyo Krumo. After a child was off, Rabia, Nedia, and Uncle, Nesan Kamoda. Anna, Madam Beatrice, Ham, or sell by baby, they are shown. It's Obako be an honor, the Fidia, the whole. And Mammy Grace, and our betching was Papa Awunia. Oh, no, so ye chiano, and a mea more careful.
1: Your missus,
3: lovely.
1: Okay, it's
3: Benetta, Baba Queen. Shall I call Bibi also? Or don't for Jesus Christ, I was say. They would be in a bedroomy, or so Anna Shay and so, why did he name Winty? Amen.
1: Amen. Papa, we didn't mean for you. Better Paul.
3: Jesse Paul.
1: That's
3: Jesse Paul.
1: In the SOD, I didn't know
3: what it's okay. Martin,
1: in Sheba Park with Simpson, it's next. The one put you made in, or the rebellion down the pen. Nimbum, you're sorry, the Wakiki also the outsapon, or the Rama, ne, a dofner, who's in our dinner.

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And I pay any razzing and copper now, summon on an incident day if you da, mammy if you are, and Terry for sister if you are, and now on your mini if you are, mini if one coso, Uncle Kofi, Uncle Fee, second D market, Uncle Fee, who we are, and you second a gumfing in a ra. 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
2: 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TikTok and as if on the net, yeah.
3: Social media is meant to create a business account or like you posting your pictures there, but it's not meant for you, anyone to just go there, insult the leadership, especially someone can just insult the president, just simple like that, without any proof or anything. That's not fair. Social media just meant like business, like you are selling your clothes, your shoes, your watch, or advertising anything. But it's not meant for us to insult. That's not fair. I mean, the government should bound this. So
0: and you're fair. And you're fair. We'll be a woody at him be a offer from Sweden now, dear Temua. I was some running new dinner pepper, but. Woman swam them running here, Jumano. A yam law enforcement agencies, no. A chiano, sir, much a winner mujai, we are not here, nay at it. Tins will be a dear Tabana Munchu will be a. Munchu will be a woody at him be a. And just a way do dear Tabo and near Giano. No way do dear Tamo and Yacocheno. A banner sansoa, and yet swam a day or how be ba, a war baby. Your mumra moons and full from where. Energy Commission, Ghana. 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Nanaji commission in penny for Timu was said, Sir, will you open you be an eye? You will be now with you and West in a year. No whoop will be now than Kania Kumuama wa. 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
0: 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I'm going to phone for you, and yet you go to your nose.
5: Most of the times, Nankasa problems in your fee, a jashishimuna, if you unqualified electrical wiring practitioners. So, almost you say, Jumana, and your man, you say, they are not able to use materials, Yaja to me say, ya certified, say, ye in you soup. And on one kasa soon, nim diana. Chess or Monfany, Jumano, in CP, I want near maybe home. The same fan, sir, will be a electrical wiring, a was store. You were the right cable size that I used to use. And apart from that, across all year, Juma will be a year heating. and as a cold room now, your storage now, your fancy cooling now, and you see what the right cable is in the new use. So only sign him dear way, a juma now or yen a better sing. Intenuntini yen here nipa na or yes certified on. And answer obey certified no so and yet to say wunim say a day wire at the kamboma a so light and I say a kamboma a ma machine rane. Ye show nim dear how you will calculate the voltage machine no a use even the distance I a better wire na fana.
0: Enti engineer Dr. Emmanuel Pinyi na ye tenin kano energy commission mwa ya dear papa papa papa papa. 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
6: oman baba
7: full stop
8: daddy You know how I'm going to be a fashion designer one day and you know how you always say money doesn't fall from the sky and you know how much fashion school costs I don't want you to say you don't have money when the time comes. 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
3: atedopa because our advantage is on the pantino chan correct until our program now. If you take the program, you're tassy, yeah, and kasankasa. Yeah, why are you so? We're too narrow, we'll make program cinema. Programs, yeah, very interesting. That I won't take on it. Shaba Park with systems in American Assembly. That I won't take on it.
4: You're a day. Momorin film. 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
5: Ah, Father. You are so heavy. Run in your name. Daddy, you come. The boy we answer is access to heaven. Who was his day? I am really blessed. Of every express passes, I suffer most. We have is us. If we turn change, we are evil. For that is the cable, the power and the glory. Forever. Amen.
6: Amen.
7: Good morning, sir. At 72 years, it will cost you money. It's bottom money. The mayor will lose transition. It will affect the ministry.
0: In see, in the Damasaba, you know, even category in a woman.
7: But does it?
0: Even no, you could be in. I wonder what about pension before 2020. Also, no one umbra. And no one now. What about all year 2020? Look, I know even category in a woman.
7: Well, first one, 72 lines.
0: I wonder what about pension before, okay, 2020, not right there. I want to snitch, we'll both hear what Kawa Fibo, Numbum, Senya, Yankopan, Mano, the border, do Senya, Yankopanapun, with you must ask you that. Says Yanyan Fianyan.
7: 71.
0: And so, not right there, in Yanya, 72. Nanyankopanapun, with you, ma. We will share for snitching you one in your semi-bill. But in Yam Crayati. Yes,
7: I'm
0: busy snitching when this come again. I was a coffee as I see. Amen. Amen. More for Tony Yan was 71. Yankopan on Tonuncum. Be away, do you man? I wasn't. I don't know some you, Matsy Snitties, pension and your bed yam won't you.
8: Good one, I'm talking.
0: One in year.
8: What's in it? Just a quick one.
0: It's what flower then?
8: Boatan.
0: Boat, it'll from the quick one. Boat, yen tea or quick one.
8: I'll talk with you for sure. But look for the mechan there. So they need torture drivers and taxi drivers. But them like this, did you boy away?
0: Oh, no. Mom, what do you put? Uncle, you mom, what do you put on Kayasam? I mean, you're obvious. Mom, what do you put on Kayasam? I mean, when you told me the word, no. Hey, it's a Kanagi 15. And I was the 8 tab, open all them in the trees, put mom, what do? As I'm recorded the one, I can't, you know, you two car, and a car, few one of the name. And can a quarter 200 Ghana be order, and there, a bear group on back. It's in the free one no buyers in. Yatsa when I say my ways the kind was the 15% out to ne 8% the Basha say you mamma made a da. It says I'm so back. No, umbado. Uncle mum will be a pom cover them topic and number. Epazo a no go area. Womba one simu cra. Good morning.
6: What if you get that?
0: Question means sir. New Takra de Gama.
6: I'm going to go to the house.
0: I'm going to go to the hospital. Into the say Sierra, one more message in was it to traffic and bra into the tier them in police stations are rupee equa equa one MTTD branch. Nipa no yam bra and bring you pan off your door and I catch your wasam. Ubejatum,
6: I'm going to see a pakal momo and catch
0: right. Good morning.
9: One picking.
0: One in ye.
9: I can have a pension.
0: Uncle Nap and pension Bokowa.
9: Boko and a pension, someone be a
0: wonderful. You didn't see where Uncle Nap.
9: I'm sure with your career.
0: Amen.
9: And the member of San Siro, workers are papa. And canon assemblymen, they are not aligned or affiliated with politics in the party. But in there, we abandon them. Fine, we will. It didn't work today. Positions to be aware, and this is not occupied. What be one year one? Or two back to a power that I can't find them position. 1 year 1, they will fight for a and them are what to be assembly management. What to be system come. Yet there one party will want to have catch on with you. One could to our force council and wasn't the mother. And we're Michelia. One bomb button. No one now when you're confined. Or no matter what, I went this, I went in any position. One now we have some man. No one so need the money there. We'll see if you could be there. You want to have some. So I still have some more. When you have a empty, they went this week in a position. When you could. No one fight for cast and the trust for what about Chinaman, Catapult, what about you, another.
0: Yada Sipi Nawano. Good morning, my last caller.
10: Good morning, I'm talking to you.
0: One nanye. Ese.
10: Over the Akumeni.
0: Akumeni, yen flow.
10: Akumeya.
0: Nanyan.
10: Yo, I'm a new damn bisa. I can be not. We are in a moment in 2 months, imagine. And I'm telling you today, I hear them wabam wasi. Watching a bima, what you could send after Ghana. I'm going to go to the house.
11: It's open there. Because I send them, no, we come with you. I demand. Because I saw them do, or they are doing, never know. Because you have a laptop, who I send, computer, who I send. It's very dear, you know, for come, no school, this and that, computer, offer from Kofa. I don't want to be done, so I don't want to. But Sunday, you know, you're going to have a lot of money.
0: All right.
12: 97.1. It's the people's choice. Yes, it's

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Many marriages have hit the rocks because of this. I repeat, do not let love at first sight rush you into marriage. 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

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Yan and church run a Morocco one summer. 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Yamaya Duma could all be. And upon nine is the case in your room for Norobadu. 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Ikechi njumo ranoma nonye.

be careful. What them all your recruitment announcement and all. And she will be a use so Jim Crawford on his case. Be a careful. No, you gonna burn woman. In see, in a man you couldn't tell what the man. Yame, I do more you could do yati. It's in the Ministry of Labor, Jobs and Employment. And the one you GIZ Ghana Wabum no worry. 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

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And no one awore me mbenu mfu no. 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Ipiani rano mena wana number. 0535-1128-73. 0535-1128-73. Lucky herbal clinic. Awesome and control day. In there and the pay at some one is the name I are lucky. You will see Kendita Craddy and Uncle Fro Junction Yaru. Herbal Professor Noble Stephen Yabu and Oshadu. Yes, you stroke arthritis, malaria, typhoid, or Sakoku. And a Yaruban caning in a rap. Eba is the Kanazi through your shame when you pedian. You will be an or now called Dodge. Yachine pay you with Ratti. And your minty better pole. Who's the cannon subra? He bought your chin and Kakaka Crana Yasho. Your Benalai filling station at one Crawford Junction. Number is 0544-596934. 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
0: Abrenta na ya blogger nenyu abiro. 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Last us. Let them coach you must Yemen $80,000. Hey, as the gang generate, ye must be $80,000. Aday. And send a good man, summon a baba. And the demetra, metra, there's an uncle doing it now. AFCON and at the year 2027, June, Yababuan. Oh, yeah, three nations and world host for East Africa. Tanzania wom, Uganda wom, in Kenya wom. The mama ne basen obo hosa AFCON 2027 and Osha se 19th June. Na wo qualifiers na Yaroban. Group sining in Ayam Kokro 12. Group yaw 4 teams. Group yaw 2 teams in a waroko. Easy Ted and Ko FM. The man at 2025, yeah, yeah. And my team of Funibidria and Walkray. Yo, Yaroke. Ebusian Cret and Osabu. The Dademera Benness and a Wabon Sumbade. Oh no, and now your agent to a gun has a Magana Jolof. And so a kind of work couple up with Billy Biwaman or High Court. In Chester Kit Court and Owa Denton Waman be. Then I know if you see them in the door. Oh, one Banta Cabanas or the woman be. It's an Oroka couple Billy Biwaman. And the Dawa Cryer was an Ewana Qua. Now, Nate Lawyer or your MPP MP. Mean she shout. Us with your papa. The one for Billy Naman.
2: Bamucho, court to say case, you know, Obetiano online. 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
0: And Senecayan online and Okasidan.
2: Say Yemra for bail application. You know, your Coco court to one a judge, my assorti say case, you know, Yentiano court to them ho. Obepesi Betian online. 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Send your bear, your baby to me, educate Senechi. Judge, you know, Aunt Nancy until 2 p.m. To buy no free case, you know.
0: No case then.
2: No, so. You call case, no, so. May you hear me argument.
0: Yes, then you know, Barbara, one crack in the matting. And you're fine, I worry, say, Mama.

frog finger now, woman. I'm in a lorry station finger around. Me church will be around the PI. My friend, that's my team. DJ Hans, me technician, what do you think? Now, don't know to your president. In the meeting members, sending in a rampant penny in an order. Emission summoning in a yab one and a maroon cinema of Zabra one. I am the true, authentic, certified son of the western region of Ghana. What from in Shiraba, Parkway C, Simpson, and there and the pay, Marisha Bode, them biggest morning show, yeah, or by your door rough. Are you right?

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Obeya Krasi, so Obi Benya Smart TV Akofie, Obi Benya Microwave, Obi Benya Kettle, Blender, Shopping Vouchers, as you can go free. 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

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Mba waden winajan kwanenye Mary Arthur. What our friend and nayana asake no wo Rosmond Atta Wonkran. O Royal Agnes Owusu Hammond. 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

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Bernard Kujo, Security. You know me here, and Ochina Mamine Day, Yawa Peggy, Edea Ba, our Finance, Rahel Ments Asiedu, Fire and Safety, Miriam Nane Ekua Yabeshen, Oil and Gas, and a Richard Cobana, our security. 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Oh yeah, no make Auntie May Ghana Water. Those days. 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And a pay assassin of the wire fetal lats and yankopan won't say wumpai burning in a ra. Na on sun and fadow and a slow in shower from Mamati. Happy, happy birthday to you. Mama Mary Edu, Iejuma, Ua Ghana Water. 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Oh yeah, more for a season ado. Nathaniel Benya. Our Perfect Choice Academy Basic 3. 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
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Abra, Eboko 100, that's it. You be around for a while in young cray. Yes, Roma, oh, Docas, Ama Odum, what's our front and Ama? Only see you. Docky fashion wound chapan, oh, me rubber fefio, Ama. Docas Odum. Men you were bestie, Henry Nibushiening and Arai. Yes, Roman and Ira, but Docas a day, Umfinzi, Nizzi. The matter the church Ghana, Mount Sinai Society, or book room, and I was the same Gonaza Bram, young farmer, one member ya, on which in which war, Zay Ama, a Shawana, once in OJ. 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
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Or you also order Menel Kweja, Menel Kweja, Menel Kweja. 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
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In advance to you, yana lovely kid, Papa, kid Papa, Professor Robert Cole Manford, yana kid Papa, Professor Robert Cole Manford, more fast, was our class 5, our PIPS European Town School, and na menye Papa Obin. 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And on ye, it was your wolf yin and doom. Your Roman sum number 34 at sea. There, you know, fasting and a bag and in a na. And Elinora, Mawunyam, Dumanyon Ajeman, over Scotland, Umfin Zenizia, Yankopa Nadum, more fasting and sarcan. Reverend and Mrs. Squashy, and I was a Abrayan, young former Princess Grace Amuchi. Princess Grace Amuchi, more fasting, down is 23rd September. Enna Ozenetan was it over the first year? Whoa, I see. Agra Memorial Zion Secondary School, over Cape Coast. How time flies, yeah. I see. Princess Grace Amuchi, over Agra Memorial Zion Secondary School, over Cape Coast. What fasting and coponensa, woman and sack and as a down in Abu Shining in a ra, Yerubum, yes, the Aman, and then to you, Priscilla Tevye Ishan. Priscilla Tevye Ishan. It was JHS2. It was Reverend Grant Matadis. It was Ifyekuma. Many Reverend and Mrs. Kwashi. And they were able to work cancer and crying in a ratty. Yes, Roma Priscilla Tevye. No son and sir, I can't nizi. Williams, oh, is Kado. And on ye bushi ening in a rawazi abba. 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Oh, Holy Child College of Education. 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
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Yes, we be saza. Is that one young couple and yemen is a beggy, massam American yeza. A fit 2026 or Baba Mamo. Madame Agata Kumpon. And then another dukunebu shia, what work at an anchor a true nifye. What ben Mr. Peterson nifye ho. And I was a abba. Was Roman one a babbing in a ba. Felix Godsway, Nana Duku. Felix Godsway, Nana Duku. More for see Konasa when we fit a Life Chapel International BU branch and now our class 3 wa West Ridge Primary School Second D wa fasen and sack and zoo ibushiening in our Sigaman Psalm 23 verse 1 na umfenzi one sack and was a Grace ya buafo Grace ya buafo ogre awo a huntman girls wakatan and na ekwa wasa when awo SDA ituma menyo best friend Samuel Eshan, and a one young fan, you want to be a St. Anthony Preparatory Second D 2024 in the Yerubomi Yazama Watsi, 3 John chapter 1, verse 2, and a Yazroma one and a best friend, Grace Yabuafo, de Ogre, Umfenzinizia, Yamena Dominant Sake to you. 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
Oko na shawen over the Church of Pentecost West Ridge Assembly. 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It was style of the Sea Cathedral. Say Sierra was say abrabwem apruzi nyi weko pe enzamai. 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

0: asat na yoku asem me nhyeda nti ase why say all of a sudden the masem no obepo imu wo ho was it to divert was it to make a case or whatever but I foresaw say onya bill because it will be like a victory for the minority, a victory for the MP, no, because so onya bill na. That was what I would, even though the substance of the issue, it doesn't come in, but you cannot downplay those petty politics in Ghana. So asem toa, you should be very mindful of Law Yanoa.
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0: Second one.
1: Sami Ewuku wakakasa itia or ye pana ono.
0: Yeah.
1: Ma watunsa was a friend Sami Ewuku. And when you poke a friend begin a wa, do or your politician, but or you be a wasi. I judge your friend respected papa, just as I equal o two.
0: But he's one of the most respected and even though he's a politician,
1: yes.
0: Both sides will be able to say he's a dignified exactly. person. Or isn't he lawyer effort yes. no
1: it's very important
0: in such issues, you know, that is true. It's very yes. important. That I think say the same lawyer na Mawewi.
1: Probably
0: that on Sir John.
1: Yes.
0: On also yes. first exactly. election win.
1: Walk of fun, yes.
0: Walk of fun, ma. Okay, or the gym.
1: Yes, are you going
0: to? These are all issues. But you see, PK, I did back home when we were caught in 7. And you say, caught in 7. On ye, my media for did that way and one chain.
1: No.
0: Wash and war hole.
1: No. No,
0: I have listened to lawyer no ne argument after the judgment in one for denying the bill. And I have listened to it. In fact, my dam press conference was a comment no be any and it's just to give the relatives hope. It's just to give the relatives hope. So we file appeal and those things. It's just to give them hope because next week Thursday and when you're 2 weeks in a
1: year. Exactly.
0: And I don't think that he writing to the Chief Justice, you know, Chief Justice Becca Sanoho. So I can 1 week that within that 1 week, you know, our case in tea or he is going to empanel appeal court judges say woman metina dey so Monday Tuesday nenya bill Tuesday what is the difference between Tuesday and Thursday okay into those that press conference or whatever or yeah no is one of the case management or the manage we should afford to have hope.
1: I see
0: say send your baby one abe mumbu but I think that It is neither here nor there. It's unfortunate. But you know, you see, I didn't feel the assembler or the year to embassy. You see, unkofoi be more the nature ewa assembly. The minority is becoming too much interested in the issue, and I think it will not. It is not serving the woman better. If they will argue on the grounds of human rights issues and where, because any the law yani kono almost ebia because of Yoko in 70.
1: Yes, MPP paying funding na
0: obia obedie chill to see what is happening. The drama on the issue is becoming too much.
1: Quarterly as a offer case in the virtual. It was a very very smart decision.
0: It was a very smart anka as some of a banner on
1: quarterly very smart.
0: And they are all these are all intelligence we are. You know what I mean? Yeah, my police if no kwan one year you at the end of the day, and I am sure say Thursday the woman will get bail.
1: Yeah, sure.
0: Eventually Thursday. Yeah, I am sure say Thursday the woman will get bail. Yeah.
1: Doc and the da Arahosam Crusoe C Muny in Chasamariaton. Oh yeah, Madina for one MP.
0: Yeah.
1: Francis Xavier Sosu. I brand say honestly a human rights lawyer. In you be put away some to Nikosuchrena. Obukwa akakamo pro bono onjo sempo onjo sempo take fan jo dama oyobia ozene wonye papa na doc ndede wo chiroba de wa bogo bi owo gimpa na wofton suffering doc kakase wase abrant sa doc 47 years 1979 year born
0: oh
1: ojina wa rekasa Dokor kas

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1: wow
0: na and the day you bro and the parliament was released be there what say we go see that summer rock pro wo social media we can atoto asran ko for that job ya for yen na wo we share social media no nje one me busue ni nti what today be what say we da say en kan kara gem pimping for bandaman wo boy mo a bring say utume na okaja ya sa wo da wona say no wo sane catch well your man for yen also den huyi say say another to fugo da wo we share nti no huyi dog Krat AP Zaba, na delegates and isn't NDC MP collapses at Gimpa event after saying Bawumia cannot be president. Look, sensitive issue also that means the year from home.
1: Yeah.
0: Bawumia cannot be president. Nyende na mkofo shasa da worka.
1: Onyende mpo, onyende that time for no akadamasem.
0: Aha.
1: Or make it that statement in him before.
0: And so no nung kutsingi nyimpa wakada Bawumia cannot be president in Damenti. And the way collapse. Ome yenge damasem ni wagana ho. Anyway. Doc, you never know how to do it. You see what's going on.
1: Yeah, PK, I think that yeah, you mama, a ban, yeah, you mama, or they take very good care of our health. I don't know, say, such a person or manager will be your manager, you know, as to event or a door call. Maybe or they take rest and those. We have people who manage such people. And it is very important because PK, semi who obiti sa akufuado, our 180 semi we the president, no to me jina for long hours my species na.
0: Na chwe obiti chunifu.
1: Na
0: onye jen.
1: Wa nana. Na a young man 47, na ukrampo enye president. You are an MP. Na a go through her. Then I think.
0: Akufuado no bodyguard no regina let you know to me no nani.
1: Eyo, nanga sampo nani. Yes. Akufuado no jira.
0: Exactly.
1: Enti we need because nimpai nyanya 40 ya. You need to be very careful with your health. Na wahoden no onti dem bio. Enti PK me ya ka dem no. Na me dey choose say me fi ya me kwa so. Meko chapo na
0: in the fido
1: ya
0: na nche
1: wo so na me so no nyo yeah healing campaign yeah hwemkrofo free in the week na yeah ya resa free wo takra de more ho.
0: Oh really
1: nyo I love you Tadi, is it? I love you.
0: Yes,
1: I love Tadi
0: grounds
1: one.
0: Oh okay,
1: yeah every week be I say oh yeah we new oh yeah
0: free screening
1: on your screen yeah my drew na din na
0: ka to be screen no wa sana amo edru
1: dema
0: I see
1: next week na
0: even the yaruba na wa hwe
1: baby ah
0: dema
1: baby ah
0: and so be we say yan and on your SD nipo utuma ba
1: oh SD oh na no pay am for me fio ndem kitam bible
0: I see
1: na onya ya
0: what we do na rekasa pass it
1: around name na sunsun bi na nenyo
0: oh very interesting
1: yeah
0: and so we see you are you free tap crowd the more
1: yeah
0: I love Tadi ground sohara na where if you find the highway no do na efo kokonara ibo wo da wa tro abo okasenara I love Tadi.
1: Yeah.
0: Or give grass another door.
1: Exactly. Able
0: to manage. What's on phone? Who you're about crying?
1: Yeah.
0: At that so far, Papa, you know who be a.
1: Papa. Wow. For US and our bay.
0: And see, how about if you did biara?
1: Oh yeah, if that the whole week, ni na anti na you go do.
0: And so what
1: next week, ni na so.
0: I see.
1: You go do after Friday na.
0: Whoa.
1: You did biara. You did baby.
0: After next week Friday ya.
1: Inyo.
0: And so no end up or about cordo
1: and or record
0: or chum in
1: a or chum in the ever quasar.
0: I'm so quesida
1: or tiado.
0: I see.
1: Ah,
0: oh, as the young
1: couple soon a hunemina and young pie once were braho.
0: I see.
1: Or so for Joshua.
0: I see.
1: I've done an uncle from Woho.
0: I see.
1: Wina Wambra.
0: I see.
1: Yeah, then pie body tell the
0: assonage. So now, Pomons, no one some American and
1: the American.
0: No, no, no, no, no,
1: very important. Yen she yapum, didn't you?
0: Sure.
1: Onye dema ebe wum profrim ahebusia ina wadofo yeah
0: wow.
1: PK last one soon say any da black star
0: yes
1: ye kwe ye kwe losutu na
0: ife ma chiri dia dog
1: ma ife because na mnum say some any da me catch all there
0: atese kino wa there say say ronyi dog ye no goalkeeper number 1 bio order was my benjamin sorry I mean first goal dog order chino
1: oh
0: goalkeeper pepe bia bechi boli
1: It's unfortunate.
0: Me nyima zo za ye coaching so we minchim na adwene osunsunmu. No so no so na put. Na this again yes trial ordinary goalkeeper.
1: Okay, ye team no dey accept say there is a problem.
0: Anyway,
1: yeah, problem, you know, we are not able to move the ball from the defense to the attack. If you say you have a ball,
0: or your coach in the style, or your defensive coach,
1: and that kind of style, you know, you need intelligent midfielders and sharp attackers. And them catch yourself say
0: one top pass, we get the type in be
1: normally
0: 50-50 ball, we're converting. So the defender now you can't attack. And the wood was
1: striking. There's a chance in so one pen over. Or a dead shape.
0: This is a shame I can defend.
1: Which is very, very, very sad. Yeah. I mean, it's very sad.
0: Coach, you know, that is like, you know, a defensive coach.
1: Them tactics in weapon.
0: Defensive coach.
1: Them tactics.
0: Woman, $80,000 a month.
1: Can you imagine?
0: Doc, it's a bankano gun is kinema. Or a billion and cockroton. Bushum Yaro. Woman, 10 billion old cities.
1: Billion and
0: 10 billion.
1: It's not easy. But let's wish Black Star well. I think next week your match. Let's hope say we will win that match.
0: Oh yeah, Benada. Yeah. In your group 4. Menyim sobe ya cross post in Sukumasu.
1: Yeah.
0: Yanye wa friend and Gambia.
1: Okay.
0: Yanye Gambia.
1: Yeah,
0: yanye. Onye yanye second match.
1: Yanye.
0: If you be break. Na wa sana kobo wanna bo Europe.
1: Okay.
0: Na wa sana be later wa so. Then we do 30th March 2027.
1: We have time.
0: Good.
1: We have time.
0: Doc, it's your face, Harare.
1: Yo.
0: Yeah, with the Christian Council of Ghana, one so cooking summon was one anatom.
1: Very important.
0: Now, Doc, cooking semi, Demar Yarakan over there, what's who committing Ushumazi?
1: Yeah.
0: As I know you know, all of a sudden, watching here, when you're 1 week upon a watch, MP finish room there, arresting our drinking and when cocaine or woman, it done is sicker or you over $1 billion,
1: which is a lot.
0: Dama no one worker. So you know, God, it's a dog on again.
1: Yeah, but okay, France, they know. I mean, 3 point something tons.
0: Yes, 3.9 tons.
1: Tons is a lot.
0: Yes, yes, yes. Nah. 225 million euros. Oh, your big money.
1: Yeah, you see, issue like this, you know. 1 minute, me can I say? Kasana, yeke can wahuni hun here. I have heard the minority, I have heard the majority, and sometimes, especially argument a majority, what they mano, I listen and many who are arguing. Okay, say 2018, we important institutions be a what you screening, I don't know what ye, and what happened, we ye in what happened. Nothing of this sort happened in 2018 when they took off, knock off, and those things, you know. So they shouldn't make it an argument. What is most important, PK, my gunimun is say, Oman Penyin is putting things in place. Or make sure, say, this thing will not happen again. And whatever means, I mean, he has called for meetings, he has called for important people. So, he will beef up security at the ports and at baby, or he will beef up. So that a Dimbona Ghana Yerigeno, he will be reversed. And we trust in him, say, he will do a very good job for us. Or make sure, say, news like this will not happen again, because say a bitum sibioma, PK, it will not be a good name for Ghana, and even and for the
0: in
1: government.
0: The midst of the
1: in the midst of this, you know, a bisan sibioma.
0: From now on, even December.
1: Even next year, it will be more dangerous if it happens from now to December.
0: Yes, more dangerous.
1: It will not be a very good news for Ghana and even the government itself. Into Adibia or the Mampain or ye to prevent it, no. Your best stress, or more than no, ye.
0: Yanko a lot of the grounds water crowd them all. SDR saw an Warushan Kofu for free. Dano Yara, my brother, Koso, Abubakar Sadiq.
1: Yeah.
0: Iko Kumase, Afano, Southwest, on a ye abandoned cratchy pigeon.
1: Yeah.
0: Doc, when you're 43 years. No special aid, Adumba, or your hunter. West boy.
1: Wow.
0: Into many things, come. I say, my boy, PK, my boss in Yejuma on Jenaho. My boss in Yejuma Toto. 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
1: pk me no tina he ya no obu o hwa na pressure na ba but
0: yes
1: say enti no body me say yara
0: exactly
1: nti be hu ande wa wa kwa to
0: nti yenko yenko
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1: o ezi e hu hia
0: and the player I love to the grounds so
1: what
0: so ye free one this car
1: yeah
0: wo bokwa am we duru
1: yeah
0: wo wi a agnyankopa na asam no so aka
1: ho e be collab na din na
0: wow
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0: wa check it the bible yes why is the kakrabo for man the
1: yo on the head na ye make a craft show
0: doctor Isaiah Sikaya na doc
1: yo
0: it's been always a pleasure having you around Yankopani Yaduma, Yami Yaduma Yvishia. Wonderful to the dock and then yet see you now. Mamma Yonko, Ami's Kitchen, what Takradu Columbia? 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And the payera, driver be a baby J, or ye, son Tumuko to cook room out to ho. 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

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What t-shirts and now? 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
1: 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I say more border. 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

Nation and boy here live on Connect 97.1 and the pay. I'm JB and Madam Wakwa, my thing can't catch out there. And I'm a Sabaka rapper, see, you know, Three Star Friday, Baba. Don't JB ever rap. Answer never rap and the pay. Apple Medina Sun here, pa. And then the baby, I'm a catcher out there. Oh, but Apple Medina, you man, baby, I'd be a come for my boy, baby, the group. I'm not in fit to a new party clinic. Dr. Boatin and Dano.

0267 578494. And able to my friend was 0269 0022 76 0269 0022 76. Dr. Watson not done fate to myopathy clinic. I know. And I pay machines, papa. What did you move your feet? I'm gonna sraza na do woman in a one. I want Sabakan. Our Nigel Queen of Peace Police Station in Chanwara, first junction on your right. Now, Sabakan, of any fate to you, particularly Dr. Watson and Dano, and the pay young one and Uncle Way. And I weekendy.

Abasa. And none the payment come for fate to your particular clinic, Madame. Can a number near 0547 578494 and 0269 0022 76 of any fate to your particular clinic. I said, Lemma, maybe I'm a catcher. We see your boys and a yada a beauty crumha, a girl or

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Eke CBG also we stand with you. Show me your boy. 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

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What's happening, man? 0555 797 878. We find a power specialist about hospital. Doctor Kosue Dwaya Nordan. 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

0: ansa na oba ne dane pe yemfa kejebiri kakre yeko kejebiri a government school in chen wona yerko yan ka register on your school ne yerko yan go free SHSB dabi on yede yen school ne yes yer for ho 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

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It was second the NDC office in Chenwan, no soon Sabaka. Damproof Mister, Ofi Aldisbo Technology Services of one answer, Wataba, Afi, Echo, Onye Razz and one at the taxi station, no soon Sabaka, Edribi, Afi, Echo Kodokrum, and some give ventures my bets in Chenwan, no soon Sebekibi, Afi Kodokrum, and San Ebodu Assemblies of God or Nabjo Enterprise, Afi Efia, Block Yard, Komoye Shops, Ninchenwan, no soon. Afi, I got upon a paint house. Paint house. I go down Granta Highway, and also one Sabaka, a dreamy kama. Then the number is 0547 54 37 74 0547 54 37 74 and 0204 86 63 32 0204 86 63 32. Of any addisable technology services. And the damproof mixture and powder yet abad. Afi ane pe yan kwa sake. Yan kwa sake janu ko simitim constraints ni gidu ane pe misre. Baby e wobi e retim or connect 97.1. Doctor can come up your health center Sunday weekend. And every day. Yan kwa nanka japo mizino ho anzana. Yashe e yine yashe engagement and wakaka hon akwentu nasi. 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Aya unwisho nye ye ya. Ane pe baby a makam for mazemo. No, find a pure health center. 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

0: 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Afi New Zealand and Ireland. And a pay and a number is 0504-440672. What find Astrolinks International? They are fourth floor. Kapo hafu wane credit union building him. 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And then fefe fio nechi kwe. And hewa na babato. 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

Hey, he aware there. He was town now, so you mean town wa. But me, you call the name more. On any day, good to be in town, but I say, but this in the room blow with that. Gangway so be as old. 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

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Song from the camp of Sakwadi, a song features a Black Sheriff. The reigning artist of the year, Ghana Music Award.

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0: 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Ah, guess none more than me. You correct 97.1 Freestyle Friday. 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
0: 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and share aha na boys no waha yan support one no so dream on come true the man e bia mo shaase nkaka nkakra man de obi abe ye superstar ti yan fa support no one nkaka nkakra and e pay Kingston I read am so my read
1: I bet on some
0: mama ten sam eh
1: wow
0: mama ten sam
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0: Samme.
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0: 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I be
1: out. 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

0: ehwe na rap no ti waje rap na katons
1: asi ene baka rap e baka podcast me being problem e da mama ya ne chairman na ofia pork association wa about the sisi we be you fi studio rara asi I read ya yango Kingston and be have a hit pork na mama ma cancelled because by yeah yeah pork but this a pork wa problem e be you fi ha no yo connect 97.1 wa should be and be you are live on Facebook be Facebook eba na search connect 97.1 we dream deny it down in na and bring the call ti e be na kankankaka da ma ti timer ye bo wi yankwe nana e be reji na ho oh no no want your microphone man na unji na ho kama na yan hwe me small be ye ma mo 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
2: hey
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1: Hey, Sekundi, why I say?
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1: cobra.
2: Still I'm our town, last man standing here. Boy I'm a soldier. I didn't play the game over the heart to folk. Justify show own phobia. And I came for the trenches, forget it T-Row. I'm a mutist in your bobia. I'm out to the game, they be a mubba to pan. Once I'm a rap, I'm gonna shiru. You know really kill me the rapper. Mama a chance about to lipen and go and chase sulu. Rapper a talent, me su yanti punchline. Say I'm one P.D. bro. Shasi one pay. No one mo yam no fear be if you want to sell it on kutu. Cause I'm a shah satchel. Second D, first and then I show the fan pop. Do me a do you. One no go vex, Michelle, let by gone be bygone. My Gladys in there, or you call but I on Chalamon, so madam Python. The Pobifa, my Reggie, anytime, any day, she may be here on a fight all right. Some friends are good last week, no money there. Young could be soon, Omia. Bosu be the claim, don't pay guess, low key, guess in about Omia.
1: I
2: check you be crashing, my chon don't bunny seat belt and shall looking out, Quincia. Molotuama also too, and to wash an appy name, Kitche Chifwa. New phone will be uncum, a real bunkum say, Golden Infa. I shall want to be check, I'm a rapid red, a mount could take flow, no tumu bumper. This is Adam in Yobia. Until a big minimum, I did the evening, sir. I'd be trying 3 days, pen, I'm say that one and I could do the
1: move.
2: Ah, but you're not going to be no, me pure to don't you. I don't know, Senator Grandson, in a minute, cross a million, I'm a knock knock. My melee on Connors and Damocotas and Wojan and Light, well, a monk. My uncle baby, you paid the bunny dread. Hmm. Or did it upon call. A pair of cake, you clean, China, cafe, and yama. I swear, they would don't talk. Second, the boy, a muscle, mano, a trap, a pay, pompo.
1: Ah,
2: listen, a trap, a pay, pompo.
1: Say,
2: yo. I came and I saw one a conquered. Me tell a solo one to the countess. With our nature, me to the castle. Me cannot try me, call all you once then. I just the brain to realize. I just want to figure out you to be in the mind. I don't know.
1: Yanka, me to not say you, Nana.
2: Hey. Nep. Yanko.
1: Hey.
2: Hey. Nep. Ah.
1: Yanshasibiwa. Yo. Yanko. And I'm more difference to mental. So.
2: Okay.
1: Why wouldn't I? I would too, no. Malaba, you, Mamma Hadi, Yaw, some of us can't want a man, Unty, and first I can't want a prequel, and I tell why you two prequel. Na, Yahanako. Connect 97.1, and I was good, I see, and a paste you, Hano, and there, heat in a dorsal, Yanko, second one, and I owe the same tina, Mamma Hadi said, A be also, you saw. Owe the same beetle, no other bayo. And no, and a pay minimum, how I buy, okay, I will, Yanke, Passama, Munia Kingston. 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
1: yo, Nep, Sekunde in the building,
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0: 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I'm a church boy. My pada musumutra seven. Cause so many niggas they hate. After all the things I've done for them, they know they appreciate. They want to see me falling down for them to celebrate. But get out of here, man. I will still sustain. 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
0: Hey,
1: Maka, 1 minute to beat it on sign.
0: Ah,
1: hey, Jao, Neb. And I watch your room.
0: Neb.
1: I watch your dad. Jordan, Yango. What part is what you do? Maybe, Mama. Jordan.
0: Whoa.
1: Kingston, Ajay.
0: Okay.
1: I am in Tinsam.
0: Okay, see. 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
0: One's in a fool. Hey, Randy. We got a problem. I'll bring my money. Connect 97.1. I'll ask you. Good evening. Okay, see. I'll come 15 minutes. Ara. Now, about 12. Make it over 12. And you start 12. I'll record a case. Of Archicum's in Oha, Paco de Peters, and Ananaya hunting with your babbits in the form of a bon nichino. And now, if you day him, sinus so much sham or kama, and I tell you, Dumedina, the action at the quick. Yo, in time to pay, official song on 1111 no, and Jan Fambre. What the more infano?
3: Candy.
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0: Ah, Odona, you, Monfon Brehu, you, Marty. 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
0: I say,
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1: Oh, I'm
0: you, Ati, correct 97.1. I was good. 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Young boy. 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
0: yes
1: minister of education ani wana
0: minister for education harun edrusu
1: omo made no je bi ta fun tun fun
0: yo
1: no you wanka ta
0: yo
1: afa ma rufi na ya oba na ma wa yo fe fe
0: yo
1: minister de wani take mo minister bia ni pen kem advocate am minister ni pia gbra
0: muntu minchre
1: na minister am bo fi you know ke minister o ya teacher no teaching na teacher no teaching na za no ke minister ndi ya sre won bo made na minister ke se na won ga za na ni bia ni ni ya ni
0: yo yo mama for the last one here.
2: Hello.
0: Yes, sir.
2: Okay. Mama, how are you, my bro?
0: Yeah.
2: Na, mommy new to them.
0: Nyamena adom.
2: Mommy new to them.
0: No, so no way. Oh, try that. You new to card boy. Eh,
2: kwekwedu.
0: Yeah, kwekwedu.
2: Yeah, me said no.
0: Eh, man, you're rough. Kwekwedu taxi driver bia.
2: Yeah.
0: Me said you never kwekwedu. Man, you're rough.
2: Yo, Mukumasa.
0: Yo.
2: I just a poor perspective. You come in and say, I don't need a cool walk in class or share red classes. I'm quitting. No, so when it's a good three. Men say, you've got one seat, one phone solid, no, you can share that. Over men, all over business, it's a full class or incidental one. I didn't. This is a private school who walk to school. Okocho Island. What car? What private school to Akoto? One Koto. She been at work with Saiki. A private school. Then a private school where the madam.
0: Yes.
2: A private school. I went early at the madam. I did go here. Can here can here can one Koto. Now Koto.
0: Oh, a quick one about Chara. Nana Juata. Now you know why you crowd. You was a driver or bringing. Young coffee drive. Young coffee. Olay will be see your driver damada. You want to be that the whole Ghana and I mean in West Africa or about the Fanigua now as the hen a call fee boko Yamaya to my descendant Yabasana Batsy Marama Mame Antena Nature New Takra Demoni Dua Mam Robo Wawo Yankopan and Four Crincy Atsy Yamaya to Mochina Yawan BMBA Pico Yababa Flash of One San Atsy Yankopan and Four Crincy Master Mammy Kokruma, one of your classmates and Mammy Kundiaba. 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
1: 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One.
2: Do you know how money moves in Ghana and across Africa? How it really moves? It doesn't move once a month. It moves 100 times a day on Ecobank's digital platform. Airtime for That's Your Sister, Transport for Papa, 500 Cs for Saturday's funeral, 2,000 Naira for the cousin sitting jump in Abuja. Because we don't just move money, we take care of people. Money moves in every direction. Uncle to nephew, nephew to uncle, sister to brother on Monday, brother back to sister on Friday. And it moves together. The funeral contribution, the susu, the wedding levy, the hospital bill in the family WhatsApp group. In Africa, money is rarely one person's transaction. It's many people moving small amounts toward one purpose. That's how money moves here. And there's one bank built for it all.
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2: 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Ecobank, the Pan-African bank. 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
9: FDA aji edwe bi nka toyatum.

So what is the color of love? Some say the color of love is red. For others, well, some people say that it is red because there's fire in love. You know, there's a lot of craziness in love. Some say the color of love is white because love is pure. What is the color of love? What is your color of love? Is there a particular color for love? Well, maybe the color is red, and it's I'm saying that because of Valentine's. On Valentine's, we see red everywhere. Do you agree or disagree? I don't know what your thoughts are, but that one is titled Odokala. It is by the late Nanampim Dako, aka George Dako. 18 minutes coming up to 4 p.m. It's a Thanksgiving Friday. Every Friday, we celebrate the gift of life. We show gratitude. We say thank you, God. We don't have it all. But yet, so every Friday is a Thanksgiving Yen Coffee right here on Connect 97.1 FM. Good afternoon.

afternoon show, Young Coffee Alive on Connect 97.1 FM, the Western Region's favorite day. This is the day the Lord has made for us to make space for joy. I mean, he has seen us through the week from Monday through to today. We're still alive. We're able to breathe. We're able to do all the things we love to do. Our loved ones are with us. What more can we ask for? There's always space for more joy in this world. On this beautiful Friday, make sure you fill that space with joy of your own making. You need no special condition or reason to be joyful. Give joy, spread joy, live joy just because you can. Let yourself be amazed by the fact that a whole universe exists for you to experience and enjoy. There's a lot of space for joy. Sweetheart. Yeti nkwamuya ye unye idie. 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Number when you and you so be to you, maybe. Nanyamina do me one quan. My late dad used to say that Obutu or Teo. I don't know what you're going through today, but there's one thing I do know that don't think for me. And never bet me as a sawate. Ain't me near a hobby brain, ain't woo before your time. I will hobby brain, my barber, my back will cramp them all. I will hobby brain, the anxiety back, the depression back. Ain't it too big? Some 14 minutes coming up to 4 p.m. Young Coffee is live on Connect 97.1 FM. My name is Nanajo Arthur. You can call me the Queen of the Airwaves, the Chief Lady Driver. 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Young Coffee is produced by Miss T. Right, coming up on the show. It's a Friday. We have a lot to talk about today. So it's on Connect 97.1 FM. You want fun? I catch you, my wife. Aliban kani na kunti anu mama bone serious. Oh, na mubi na ichi na tisi abonyo zeno. Shali ati na koma. Coming up in the next few minutes, 5 minutes after four, the Western Region's Concert Segment is live on the show, live on Facebook, by Connect FM's Facebook page. Inefida, Bob Mummy. Arobado, 15 minutes after five. My boy phone lines, now friend, ABC, your mama, wadopo.

performers come for money and what's not here for home and home at all no yenima ingratitude and yo obia your papa na de bonitianica and yo wa wan come da se wa wan ka thank you onso wa say yi na ma it's not a good thing you know. 12 minutes coming up to 4 p.m. Kanan 97.1 FM. And this is Yen Coffee. Okay, that's right. It's a Friday. Milo all in one, milky chocolatey taste, you know. Yeah, yeah button your origin. Libya button be a yank and number one was in. Nibin you mazi, nibin you know why you fell. I find what can the age na. Wash any you pedia cat, ah, be ya. And where is it 10 never cut a man? Yakasa crabby at the tagas were the 15. Obi swan your 6 months, but as were the bear 30. Is the banana is a man of money moves in the car, and I'm a mimo boy. I want to know said them a Bunny Milo and a Pepiera Bunny Milo all in one. And yama wo Milo me ho moto moto wo moto ma ho zen Ghana koko yo ye do ya. Ya no wa ye nyama pi wo mo bo anipedua no was bi egum. No was a milk egum. Milk all my calcium. Ito mama fuma ni nyini ye fe. It's a care about all meal all in one. On the set on Kakamo, I can so on a hole. A borrow shop, Ima, supermarket, Ima, container, Ima, at all meal all in one. As I'm a mofomi and a pibiara, not sure, makes my mofon one up home was in a bay. 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I verify all details. I say, I shall say, Aviator tournament. The more you play, the higher your chances of winning. 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MTN attitude, oh! 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What to one data bundles? 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Ah, oh, Guanis in Usain Bolt. Oh, Guana Papa. Ain't he say school assignment scenario? 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Nyazo bo chano ho da. Ain't yano correct. 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

It's some 8 minutes coming empty 4 p.m. Me frill by Machi Dede. Okay, the late Charles Kwajo Fosu. And you know he's also a September born. Yeah. Whether team side chick, team legal wives. Charlie, this guy is a legend.

0: Yo, what's up? It's your boy, Nero X, call me the Buster, and I'm down on Connect FM Entertainment's review. Keep it locked.
1: And 10 minutes after 7 p.m. Beautiful Friday evening, 25 days already into the month of September 2026. And if you didn't be so brass, so you're not from you're busy, come on, about the creative art industry. Our boss in the end of us, you know, the Penacqua Pro, what's the number of TNBL? And if you don't want to for in the Friday, won't you be here for in the Friday? Ain't you want to be for? Ain't you want to for her? And depending on what you're so far as the creative economy you're concerned, on who's going to be able to hear you come right here. From now all the way to 10 p.m. Already seated. Chronicles Ajine Guatna, the Kofian Sajine Guatna, Famous Ishmoto, working out Team Live or Facebook. And to join in, now let's get interactive over there. But like, now share, and there's a comment in the never can ink now right here on the show. Now, last week, one Zianika for good reason. I'm in charge in there. I was in a hall, and so we are back on the grind. Now, too many things to talk about. Now, talking about last weekend, the whole Ghana, Kwame Nkrumah no Kromo Nkrumah no ye Dawson baby. Because Afi ye marked the 117th birthday of the legendary Osagyefo Dr. Kwame Nkrumah. And I'm doing Nkrumah first no kodo. West side in Zima, more specifically in Krofo. In Rino Hong Komoha. You're busy right here on the show. More specifically, Charles Nemamensa Jr., aka Shatowale.
2: When you were baby, your mama told you not.
1: Another penny's Yantas and Papa.
2: You
1: go play more Nollywood, Nollywood, Nigeria.
2: And you want to know?
1: Sini Chenyi Pikin Kripa.
2: Really been this
1: month. Oria Olu Jacobs. And the Yekanata Safa Onkamobio. Nezibe Fia last week.
2: And you realize?
1: Creative industry no has Yantas and Papa.
2: To play.
1: Yenu Ebisi Adazua, otherwise known as Adez. Nasoa Kenchinego.
2: So your mama tell you.
1: 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And then you bring my infant Chia Kessis, Shrunkunan Famam, and Minister El Manuel. El Manuel, Minister El Manuel Guda Orba Pro in the various market for the Yibima Orphanage Project. If you are bringing no war, I prem the market. I be in the one thing in the certainly coming to a market close to you. Mopocho Odru Marketa. Nezuwa Jimai. Ne Yibia Boa Yibima. Because in the Yetina, you are a fair fair work, baby, so be no watching a papa. You know, Munkumea, Sabuta Frater, and then a J wage and one empty.
2: Fire!
1: Yamma is then on Yambuan. Conversations about loyalty in the creative art industry. Calvin Boy and Samoha. Get into it. The man soon Gospel Miracle Chapel International. Oh yeah, Samo. You both reho. And he is in common about Mami Florence Obinim. And the Florence Obinim assesses, you know.

0: 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But like now, share the comments. You're my Kanama right here on the show. In between time, but phone lines now to my friend on 0332094964 and 0332094975. Or from Atok Kwame now. Atok Kwame now, the jam. The big Joe man is on the boy in HDM as technical producer. He just joined us. Trust me when I say this, you are signed on to a beautiful experience. Welcome to Connect Entertainment Review Show.
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0: 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Keep on listening.
1: And his name is Ochami Kwame. On this one, features Ja Lead. Song title is Big Up. Bringing the time to 18 after 7 p.m. on the Connect Entertainment Review show. My name is Sunim from Chomde. I'll be having two interviews. We'll be speaking with the gospel musician Yvonne Menz, Baba Bakansa, in anticipation for the Spontaneous Power Praise SPP 2026. And Amara Sunayeni, social media content creator and influencer, Ajwati. But before we get into all of that, Mamo Shada Mai Bugofa Kwaba. DJ Magic George, good evening, Akwaba. Last week you into me amba Anyways, we are back on the grind. Chronicles, good evening, Boko. Oh,
2: good evening, Boko.
1: Nice one. So, Wiki, new question, Biazi.
2: Oh, yeah. But Wiki, the more asam kakaka.
1: Okay.
2: I mean, new question, but this week has been, let's say, an impactful week for me. End of the day, I was at Atlantic.
1: Okay.
2: And there was a big
3: thank
2: business
3: you for
2: seminar.
3: Making us number one.
2: The seminar Connect was very fab. Good. 13 public, you know, so was solid.
1: Yeah.
2: But this week, so in the gospel for no why are they?
1: Well, yeah, then.
2: Okay. So this week, at least, Channel of Hope in collaboration with SDA.
1: Yeah.
2: Why health screening or more? The whole of this week free. In the Pomkobi.
1: Okay.
2: Now, my to radio dynamic, so let me pass through and I'm possible. Okay, woman do Nadina from general to OI to OTIT, UBBA, or BESHABBA. So, the woman do Pomkobi.
4: 97.1.
2: So, what's what we next week, Friday or so? So, then. Oh, why are more? I was staging. Under the SDA church has really done well with this. And Kofo will go on the upper four after buying one and par. But you just have to go with your national health. And I say I do national health corner. I will bush him, but everything is free. So in the one thing I want. And today too, I was at a Emmanuel near Bima concert in Mukobi.
1: Yes. And Waprem do market.
2: Yeah. Abembebo market or Mukobi.
1: Yeah.
2: And it was very good. Actually, and there was both stage and there was a concert. But the concert was more of, and there man not a gospel musician.
1: Yeah.
2: To gospel runner, what to, but you could see Muslims and the rest all dancing. because go more they were a mixture of people.
1: Yeah,
2: they were dancing.
1: Now, it's want to check enough for Emmanuel in the videos now
2: so on the wall.
1: I promise to remember. I promise to know for good enough in your future. Join you on Facebook or connect 97.1 FM. Connect to more condo or I promise to market you. Abri, you be my concert and you be my orphanage project headlined by Minister Emmanuel. Bravo, should be on Facebook. Chronicles Kodo.
2: Yeah, and then I'm going to be there. So this was my first time I'm called.
1: Okay.
2: And actually, stage in the crowd, I'm going to tell you why they took the normal concert too. So which means that the guy put a lot of resources to bring all these things together. Question stage band at Walubo, and then the proper band, proper stage, proper instrument at Walubo. And I'm glad I was there for some time and I was happy there, at least out of people's hearts now, and they'll be the fools. Fools bagu, not that bad. Oh, 1G, or phone call, or phone come on. Janka, how be the coat or the on the BBI room or the coat? Now, didn't you have a coat? It be
1: coat, have
2: a coat. Yeah, yeah, we
1: okay. Feel that
2: coat. I'm ordered to watch you. You know, be the coat. Sense in the bay or 1G on the BBI room. And the concert too was going on. People were dancing.
1: Yeah,
2: whether the person was a Muslim or once and you know, called the
1: yeah,
2: and they are so
1: saying, you know, oil, they were on from where some else
2: I saw Bialo,
1: yeah,
2: and people were also helped in the were donating, but Kakrebi Obenye Biano now the support. And I think they on the Debiana in the Metsi, you be my concert, Metsi, but no Munko should be that. But then I took the chance to go and see for myself. And I don't know, you know, the on your dolly, yeah, just like that. You could see that there is an impact.
1: Now, to be fair, on your first time, he's been pursuing this particular project. Why you actually, I'm the Yakopon, he had to now come out of Pondo, then also a Phoebe as a Korean from Boa. In Jan Kenyon, and you know, there are some group of people be over here one papa. It goes directly into the books of Otun Fi and Kopan Ankesa. And in Janka, one of those groups of people. So, massive congratulations.
2: Oh, in Janka, do obey Didi. Because, baby, I will move from tomatoes to Anyumoko. I'm a funny yado. And the bill, how more one, a boy, more ton puna. Wafe bi no daba.
1: Exactly.
2: Ewa cabbage
1: or abegu.
2: Oh, inya no isika. Me wo no fabra.
1: Yeah.
2: Ewa adibi owa inya no isika. Nti out of the high, ewa wha na, ama mifuna ewa na wasu ya bebu osu ana, ende na, ema no, abu afa wa helpu na.
1: Yeah.
2: Te wha, oh, wame jina wakajaba and all these things. So, congratulations to him. Why adi?
1: Nice.
2: Why adi? Because even per the stage na, Muhuina, the name of the year, the Kakaba is Kabuku.
1: Yeah,
2: it's to give back to the society. So, congratulations to him, Yamisum Nebiani, Ebiani, and Yane Boko Chapudi.
1: That's right.
2: Congratulations.
1: Madam Sibibri, Kofi, good evening. Bibi Boko Bia.
3: Yeah, Madam Bibi Boko.
1: Now, prolific GH, a hot sedan.
3: Oh. 14th November, Western Gospel Awards in Ababa, don't see. Ono no nkomani edidi, no mujumani edidi.
1: Yeah. And I know, oh, yeah, nominees no release in Anna?
3: Nominees na about, I think, last week, Wednesday.
1: Last week, Wednesday.
3: 16th September, right? Yeah, no about. So,
1: I see.
3: This is a voting course, no, so about, and see, Obia making sure they're in favorite, you know. Obo pushing, Uncle Band to the last minute in a banana, Obiwa pointing fingers, oh, EID.
1: If you vote, in a could be a hint.
3: Vote now. 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Or now that sign in a vote one day. Or
1: friend,
3: vote easy.
1: Vote easy.
3: Echo Play Store. I want to use Android and work or Google Play Store. 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
1: Apple App Store.
3: Watching what if you are set up, I then start the early vote. Now, I want to
1: vote to do one here, and I need one year.
3: A bit to me, vote as many as one gets a bit to my then a vote. Never they use a short code, you know, so I'm but dial *920*55# and now equabond okay nominee biana category bia or she bia. Your specific code there, the man on Ashena, a dash in him, Kama. Men found Koshu be named him near you and Kedde 77. Take one eye very, very careful.
1: Fantastic.
3: And I should make her careful as semi day. I think this week, as some crow, why in a boy scene under Friday? Say, hey, you best Friday won't too full.
1: Friday,
3: no problem, won't too full. But I'm a mumfa don't finch. maybe they be park with some puffle. Ofitaqua na Abba town.
1: Okay.
3: Mamuntunofo.
1: No be ofitaqua, but I'm not able to know.
3: Meba.
1: What's not come if it's able to tap?
3: Oh, uncut, Meba. Park with some puffle. Be sure the social media in the idiot and I go. Morko dying the yard to be. I ain't a yard to be phone dealer and ask someone. Yesha da ine atinti mama mfado na mfo ntu park with sample of fo
1: de
3: mi chano imbili but mi chano no so na murutu no fo
1: de
3: yeye yeme bia yeye careful because ofita kwa de na wa eh ofita kwa na wa beta kwa de you get it somebody in what of baby no call tell she said na asam no kosi nte fi baby na ko baby a eya na ile 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and the medicine chena Friday now was 1-2 for no yeah yen yan man so na yeah careful adokura me odu baby oye yeah won yen there asam no we see no victim na nkasa no most of the time see blame no you get it I'm dey be am kedey ti me yeah careful sometimes e ye slow baby ah asam betim is say call fast kan kan ke bi adam asam betim I escape
1: yeah
3: e bi e call fast so ntina asam so hide and what ntim ye careful asam bottle but wa ban de no na e dey tun yonfo ntin de Friday no say lady be from there sebi wa na kwete na wo fie ntin best run na say area no en shut down ni mu ha o ya na ye careful
1: okay
3: mema ade kakre bi when you won kwan fi wo because you get it. Ada kiti kiti kiti bi o. Oya nkomo kiti
1: kiti. Oya kiti kiti anka wafu.
3: Maybe ada. Oya nkomo kiti kiti.
5: Kacha kufili something must kill a man. Something must kill a man.
3: Oya
5: because I think we in chat no. Guy in the chat so none in the party. And I know there's something must kill a man.
1: Obia for no careful. Kuma zebo do take. That's why you're careful. Careful then you.
3: Oya ada kiti kiti bi. Nkomo kiti kiti bi. Obesa be de na.
5: Why there? Most of times me focus them is for when your problem. Me focus them for when your problem. On things you never tell us today. Be busy be. Focus them be when your problem da. Did be a main focus them is for when your problem.
1: No, the dynamics here are different. Say be our rent so. On you be no but your rent am. One a corner for the you be you scared the but your rent in a but ya.
5: But be send rent to some for better for
3: the. Say no rent ya. Into our rent ya no our with room name the one to the rent you. Into come feel like man am rent than am for. Come can so kwa ya where the now 20. Into about 93 na yakob.
5: Bo mpo baka shedo oh me nya dey na mam half. No, I just
3: have for you.
1: Me assure that you know, Equaria Biama, there are boys now, mammy, for when you more called away with him. But I am could be unable to my father, brother. But now, teach him in show. So, what's he saying? Oh, when you're so, but in one day, because in one day, punk,
5: I only are over there, wagging far across the lobby. Never could show conceal.
1: So it is a year show the Jenna Sandy could do.
5: Oh, Nancy, EBS, you took off for Bastion.
3: Stay away.
5: I told my business not to phone for the blended them. And she, I couldn't share a year more.
3: I said, I'm going to get a urban demand. What the Nancy leak as a me and a working set leak on yonder no start for Bastion Coffee.
5: Yeah.
3: When you get to that point now, you may be all called with tribunal. It's not the last better than me or telling us and Ben Egan, better me get it. Obinet in a wild bent in a yellow candidate. Obetim wa to bia.
5: No, cause want to ado.
3: Aha, nti obine de ba me be kind dey yan careful.
5: Get the flow.
3: That's e ko yeta ka bi ko na magic o bonus story.
5: Etum to ka ko be yan wure. Eh, le mo ko we.
3: Study aloko.
5: Aloko. Wa ka sa cycle with it in the middle of the pool.
3: Maybe there's some stories one or two boy named Magic and it's missing.
5: I'm not just a little bit. On the person who dates a bugger, if you're for an anim, there, boy, no, a bow, when him, then you couldn't do a bar. I don't know, they know. We in the main, so we,
1: yeah,
5: and who couldn't just like that?
1: Yeah,
5: so sometimes I am being for no swear, sometimes so many union and dog a crack. A book could be at least for which day, which ye,
1: yeah,
5: Charlie at the day, the members are telling from a mock high today, and even guy no crampo, need the crampo, so send location. I didn't have my pardon. But still,
1: yeah. Location, it didn't say, I sent a location. I
5: said, but some, no.
1: If I'm a medicine, I sent a shama. Now I sent location. Good runners will book one way.
5: I don't know how.
1: Be careful.
5: If you take one, but you're careful.

0: from Florence Obini. Oh, yeah, Samo. Felix, of course, a good evening, brother. To come now to Brother Eko watching you live from San Cruz Senior High School. Darling Prince, also Prof Prince watching live inside Wabriase. Ahin Bubuano in their dancing north district of the Ashanti region. Ochesinyami. And that Florence Obinim say, Obinim no, we ye finodo. Mobi, I'm friend of Florence Obinim Bio. How about Florence? What's Mobi, I'm friend of Florence Obinim Bio. This time around, is in here Queen Florence the Lioness. Queen Florence the Lioness. So we have several examples of gospel artists. Nkan kan besi afon. Na won kunum won zin. Especially awana won kunum ye asofono. So many examples on top of my head. There is Gifty Osaya and they were better than Empress Gifty.
1: Obapa Christie.
0: Like
1: Christian Alove.
0: So many of them. Today, Florence Obinim has joined that list. Fortunately or unfortunately. Is this a cue to say that in there's a gospel artist, perhaps before you get into ministry, you may want to, you know, go with your original name. Is it not kabam for today? Unless it is for strategic reasons before you get into commercial gospel music.
1: Say kede or your cure, then again, we go against our castle won't believe. Because oh okay, we abandon them. Into my mind, join the Dutch, maybe I'm somebody didn't beat him. Why under them? Then already, I just to me there. A time will come. I beat me jay a while.
0: It is possible.
1: Exactly.
0: Maybe your wash has to be a way. We, you know.
1: But jedi ni chia wode. Nya jedi do be ye. But so on your sweet dream there, okay, a time will come and maybe I wanna be say, what if at that time, you know, I'm going to carry and wait to walk away to certain stage because I make them make a change of name or wait to affect my brand, you know. So on your banner, the ma, then one can say, well, there, conflict be a so one can say, we dream there, okay, me jay didn't dream there, but business wise, and also, bibi dream there, some funny day, a time may come and say, nye me bi si deya o betim wa ho. Other than that, o ye better and so de, ere start na brand identity no ebe set in a clear. 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Do you get it?
0: Yeah.
1: Into JD Asam, yeah, they be Sereka now, you're very careful. They be a issue, Baba. They be a Obekere, our workers say tear them chaply. Akers say tear them a community. They did enjoy an amen, but can be brave. But you see, most of the time, and also, before I yet Betsy, a dinny den, Pacona, and Cassa, and Jum, we page a new baby, no, they did not done another dog. You get it?
0: Yeah.
1: In Tabia, always started from chapel numino. Always started from chapel numino. No, name they be a obodu top day. Into okay, my war sofu, moton jumu or chelp with him, and maybe one woman yakan a wow one did it. A beer starting jum would be beampo, or your soft no financing in here. Time I'll be naming a Florence Lancaster so once and some start here. I got to a point of bay video, obin about bay video there. Won't be a Florence there, noon jumon, why not this condition? So, okay, album, why not this condition? So basically, it didn't know that what don't know. Obi ni din e dat order na nkasa no finance u bi bia why the label bi afon wa ka che o de edin order wodon won shada ampe onbo anti yensesa ye betimi afaki dia example so ba no so far Eduardo Atonodo na o keche nde dem nyamayama na R&B star no on fa we ya marketing him so them a label executive ana de obi a odi sika no odi push won o ho say in no brand identity. Into no obiriba a upcome a baby, you know what? Why ye no some or pede or cover some niche be or the man who in who nana k de or ye ye. Into most of the times, and before one can say about and one can say, and you say, why today yen secular artist na de biana one label and some are baby so na miracle mina minim to other contract but to minim na me signing. One can say, it will be a church choir name and shut down you be a sebi and shut down ye heavy them.
0: Obianimu.
1: Soft will be na wawal. I want anything can tell, okay. I was off abo one, all right, but me pedem me do within about tomorrow.
0: But in that case, say, I want you go in this in the case of Florence or Nizia Waye Mawaye. Because I'm thinking that to be a Florence and Kezia the Mensa. Because I don't the day, you know, opinion, it could mean anything actually. It is a, and it's become a brand identity. So I want to me go, but I can still carry the name and use it for Ijima Meyer.
1: And Baba, maybe a day as something fins America day, as the Oye Q man called Fubi de Obetum Wash and Wadai in America day. From baby Eddie Firibano, I start to wanker, sir, and me yes sure day, CC Eric C. ABS MBAC. Ebi obapa Christy Pedoko waribio na kachende at all cause some funny park ni dinu tonodo because baby a brand we do no otim decide man ho what then jom na eba ne do baby a seka sign record label dey 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You get it. Into when in the me money in answer what this can order by Jesse Sabia and Wabos over Kadoki, Moka to Muske with just a lot because Mayes Padotto and Jumiti. On do baby, moon don't do baby and pa. Mephasican in Shemidama, Obia on the business aspect. Into on Waho. Now, Yafa music space in Ankasa, Obia waiting wasses and it no waiting wabe successful pa ye ebia a circular side, ne be a buffer, Samini.
0: Yeah.
1: Anka TikTok Ben or Befatik, but one shut down you, Juma.
0: One
1: fa. Gospel side, and the ABA Benya or Bapa Christi between why was set as an example because after the O change in the no or Bapa Nebefe, Obejine. It been so I wonder why, yeah, ya one shut down and ye papa e Mama Florence Dabedi, the lioness,
0: Florence Yabutero, Queen Florence.
1: Queen.
0: Florence.
1: Until that, there.
0: Lioness.
1: Oh, yeah, four. Until I didn't fall.
0: Portugal.
1: Why did the sentence be? You get it. Obey a dendam kwa fupo beke. So, right now, no, I may met an addict. Say, I may not be a mechanic team in one. And can be a moon to know for the answers. Florence will be in a
2: man.
0: No, allow.
1: Maybe.
0: And I said, obeying him, no, your being isn't right.
1: Maybe.
0: But obeying him so could mean anything. Why I can't say one.
1: Maybe. It got to a point, husband catching the umbrella out, no, but can send me one back. Who decided the umbrella. Into a be an uncle, some way do baby or pedo, and you may be sometimes saying, ye pede ye yadi bia na ya sha no obi aka bibi na ye da fa ho e bia na kasa pede o yidi ni fa odi fi no do inti na oku na aka ono so pede o de fa ho ye bibi because mind you
2: na oku na decide say ji awale na ni midi ni din obi ni mi fi odo
1: e na wa ja tun do be che the why ready do pede o yi on America that na kasa no e hwa na kasa so ay ready do pede o yi den o ye. It's not about Okunu Sidi. Say Okunu Beke de Wako hit FM said Wako Kasem Binti. Umbra out no umbra can say why end the man. They phone port or bobo phone or water man in a color water man. They ni na. But woman wamba out. Because not only ready do baba. But he didn't why ready do pedo. The nurses san no beyond damn person make me ye me. Since a man so made the midden out of my day. But the truth is, if your gospel space in Ankasa, Florence and ye Florence and ye nimino years back and only problem no because obapa ye ne de no na still no or man dem hit na way back no dem man ni bi yesu aso e mi de na njom ne ba hit fa gana ne na that time was sen din no nti njom no or kwani mu no no le page din no so ko
0: yeah
1: But I wouldn't know sister space na nkasa eleyi wefim. Into obane dem na say resi say din obey den. Reason why Sammy ni need never fine there. Obese say din no no team and hit. TikTok need no wan ye juma because oba back na no pedo ni kid na kwa mi ejun mi ya remixes no.
0: I mean, to be fair, Sammy ni imponese no, he was gradual.
1: Uh-huh.
0: He was Batman, became Batman Samini before eventually
1: but
0: transitioning to become
1: a kwa mna kwa mbenya dem adult music na you get it that period ni unde njomni tim page edi ni kan ho but ide no why it there yen shada anti wonka papa ye bet wonka no chede ni ukune ya issue ye bet 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will ban me at the mat to we cinema and be a respect and a pa and I mean my bay afro basa basa be school now I'm on call
0: bay afro bon
1: musum yeah afro my afro basa basa musmoke like me abuse the drugs and add it or you will before my call community center or there edino papa no do you know the bonnet brano nye da me bra na afa na 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
0: Florence
1: I am Dini. Telling you, in the year, your payambo the midday in front to a day, maybe a 5 years, 10 years to come. Your baba kadamas, I mean, it didn't want far.
0: It's so one far. Would it be because if you're a Zina, to the American, or world too much?
1: It didn't answer
0: because the order is in here strategic for Obapa Christie, for instance, Christian I love, or Fanny Christie. No, I done a quick Obapa Christie, and even before the official name. Change no, not a woman or to him, not or make reference to no one or friend who or Bapa. Take the example of Shatawale, bandana, but all transition by a Shatawale, not even during the bandana days, you know, Etty Wale, Wale, Wale. So he had been introducing them alias, you know, as American, I say Black Sharif, for instance, his name is Black Sharif, but he has a lot of aliases. A big friend of Killer Kiki, a big friend of Blacko, a big friend of Kweku Frimpon. If for whatever reason Black Sheriff decided or Obasanjo is into any of these names in Mabuboya, it wouldn't be difficult because he's been introducing that alias already into the minds of the people at American Assay. So if Ezina and Fab, it wouldn't necessarily be perhaps because Ghana Fana Wapiana Chinchinaching or Pedro of Fair Florence or being in Florence or being in. But Abia. She herself has not been strategic enough with the name change. How about that?
1: Anyway, I just make a baby because they didn't know it's more like a sentence. My albonelis through it did from Eduardo to Kidino. Kidino, you're catchy,
0: simpler.
1: You get it. Into say Florence Obinim, no, yes, simple. No, that's a pede changer. Or then your baby is simpler than Onumum. It be a mama Florence. Be a. Ebi a bibi bibi simple bi but say kofa ma onu mum num boy no be ye
0: Queen Florence the lioness the debe ne ebugbe bi wiwi
1: you get it e kofa ma onu num boy mum be ye somewhere no onu mum e best stress an yan mum na yan bo eh ma yan bo an yan kwa enenim
0: I see
1: you get it but ma yan bo an yan kwa enenim intina in the Batman or Yakachi Sammy no see Yakachi but onu po reba no no onye easy them
0: yeah
1: onu po reba no 4x4 abortion you get it no yeah simple
0: yeah
1: there bubble you get it into say baby change from abortion as a coffee a dini bia why today number and unkofu be you get it it didn't boy it or spark curiosity or yeah baby why do they didn't turn on the why they already into say sister for them dinas are coding for now say a coffee monument number no bear dinner a stress and call for 1 year time for the minya mayamano. Then again, one cause I won't share the new conversation. Black one did the idea example, bandana did the idea example, shut up, Benu. Every day, Nankas, I back and ask him. every week be a no one news in him into the bubble shatterwally. It's never be a one on sonny shatterwally into a dinner best stick. But I won't know whom but so who couldn't pamba out and back and summer. In German ankasa at the bound shut down fat. In a wankasa so won't shut down in news in him into obey a dende de beer and coffee back a dino. In America day. Few years to come, yeah, but now I didn't know the middle, maybe one for maybe along the line. Obasanso asasa, it be along the line. Obasanso asasa, but Queen Florence, the lioness, nani yedero kodiya mi obahawajin.
0: I see. Chronicles,
3: yeah.
0: Is wow zim as when you be see a gospel artist with tea, would not say banor shase, banor bejinis. Now, would you advise them to find an identity that they wouldn't have to change? For reasons such as a divorce.
3: Oh yeah. But some more quite some no don't know. Sometime be and you could feel like say about Western gospel hours. Sometime be and you who did they were Babaka one fool.
0: What do you mean the
3: bear? And Bayern Jumbo are the Otumo Rumbo baby Nadi, but
0: Opa, no way, yeah.
3: No way, yeah. Baka wan fu onde ye ka gospel asemi ana onde obesimi tim kofi
0: no magic how you also
2: so tunu fu wente why dey to be fu na ze wente na ze
3: but I know the muhu dad no potential be na
2: eh na mu ye tufu so mutakele mu tufu wente
3: onde onde o mu mama fu tu be ba but na me the jiggy bin and I'm the casaba
0: GD by this time. How the cover some
3: why the blasters GD bin and the casella.
0: Team name yes it blaster S GD.
3: And Tierra Mumma. Mam Moka question of Minis Nimmy in a marsh.
0: What's some gospel? I would not know if I lazy.
3: Mention nominees.
0: That's what you make us. I can watch them. That's
3: us. Oh, so there. What release nominees list today? Mention. Oh, don't know. But I'm only just a fire. Just say, I'm a nominees. Because I'm a team. I'm a team. I'm a team. I'm a
4: team. One or file. Your file is our categories.
0: In any case, I'm a team. I'm a 2 years as a player.
3: I saw what it is. I wore you from 2 years. From 2 years.
4: One more check. So next week, remember. Next week, you're going to be a team. I'm
3: yeah, I see. Obeying crew. But in connection with from so being in the day.
0: Yeah.
3: It didn't anger some poor Ebu.
0: Oh.
3: Oh, yeah.
0: Queen Florence.
3: Oh, there was.
0: The knight. Sorry.
3: The lioness.
0: The lioness.
3: Oh, there. Oh, there. When you look at name that we choose now, now you should share in some way. Now, Obiba found up a little proof BB Chai Nukun. Why should dinner the lioness of my attached me and dinner the qualities of a lion? It's I'm sure though to see dinner based on the circumstances.
0: You
3: but
0: are, you are not sure, you are speculating.
3: But
0: you are assuming.
3: Yes, I'm assuming. Okay. But I'm a mumu need me sure the power for creative for creative reasons and come here sure about for the match.
0: Okay.
3: About for the meeting.
0: In the Ghana penna meet the Ghana you can me sure I'll tell the on your show.
3: Because
0: any gun is you correct, I am sure they are not sure.
3: It didn't you choose CD. I'm not sure it's for creative reasons.
0: Okay.
3: Because the meeting here Queen Florence the Lion. I'm why the Pudo proof BB. Oh no, thank you for some time now. Name the new husband a wakasa akasa into one or abakasa kubi. Into Pudo proof BB. But for me, oh no, when it comes to the gospel side. A lot of things are not on your side.
0: What do you mean?
3: Thank you for what I mean is, now when it comes to your gospel side, you are limited a little because you are moving with a message. That message comes with some code of conduct and certain things you can do and certain things you can't do. It's only the secular people have a lot of aliases, but you, the gospel singer, no, a benya alias in power, alias near one. Today be today no Baba Christ or Casa and the alias is the most at times it's just one. So you as a gospel singer, you don't really have the luxury of having aliases and you know, certain
0: things. Are you suggesting that the code of conduct in I can want some no
3: yes.
0: bans them from oh, but having the way, aliases?
3: Yes, the way a secular can do himself or herself, you know, how Christian into me. because most of the times, no, when you are moving the way a circular, yeah, I don't know. So I'm trying to afford from where you are coming from. Because most of them, because I'm from a gospel musician, which means I don't want to question baby. Baby, I don't want to question. Which means you have to follow certain conduct from that side. And there is a limit to what you can do. In Tamedi, if my sister be a gospel singer, because Manka said me to be frank, I'm not a fan of maybe I'm a world and be saying change anything and all those things. Because maybe her career we use now needing that build no to a point and all these things. And want to be for Amedi, I'm not a fan. But as a creative person, I mostly also say that for Dinbia, it didn't know the uncalled for name change, baby.
0: Yeah, but again, for if you're a business, you find that I will forget that. Let me ask a direct question.
3: Okay.
0: In the Utai, Aqua were Dangote, never be seen.
3: Yeah.
0: Would you be tempted if you have the opportunity? There's a Dangote in a bottle order. Would you use it?
3: For me, the me, I won't use it.
0: Why?
3: Oh, I mean, I would like to use because I'm soon I'm okay one.
0: I'm making a point.
3: Okay. No, you'll be tempted to use the Dangote name because it's a
0: think about
3: big
0: it,
3: brand.
0: George. Dangote the water or your introduction
3: to baby.
0: You don't have to go and explain. Mami Keke see there, Florence. So being him at the time or about app, no. Bishop Obi nim wajinism, as I say.
2: No, then it means say ekade Bishop nim Bishop Obi nim wajinism na. Then it means you don't know the story.
0: Ma mum from Anunsi.
3: Yeah.
0: Obi nim at the time had a huge
3: was popular
0: following.
3: Before
2: no,
3: we
2: but
3: came.
2: But you know, woman normal Obi nim be well known.
0: Yeah, but the point I'm making is that Obi nim zino but they not don't know. Others when you don't for so.
2: I'm not going to catch
0: you
2: there.
0: So you let me get make the point and you understand.
2: I said American. On should I on the fact
0: it was for a strategic reason.
2: No, it
0: was for a strategic reason.
2: Fine. For the man to use the woman to be popular.
0: But at the end of the day, you know. Besiano so you see Izino and that huge following you know, being in later, you know, so, or not so or the big or the popular.
3: Yes.
0: So or yeah, for a strategic